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0: 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Complaining for them to their camera system, and they did not see anybody enter that back open door on camera.
1: Please check cameras and not see anybody enter the back open door on camera.

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1: Copy, damage will be to the driver's side of the suspect vehicle. 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

Bayport Station 10 Rescue, respond to the Oakland Heights Prison 5329 Oscar Avenue North. Gas pain, time is 2110.

Just gonna ask me passing along a driving complaint to you guys pretty soon. Southbound, approaching 41 on a vehicle that's speeding and flashing its lights on and off. I'll be heading that way from Marshall and 169.

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1: 305th at 1207 Belmont Lane East. The caller, mother's phone was taken while at church and now pinging to this address. They're waiting outside in a light blue Toyota Sienna.
0: 724 copy.
1: Yeah, 2113.
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0: 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I'll be parking with 3 to the Speedway off 694 and 34.
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0: go up to the park in there and see if I can find any Jews up there.
1: Didn't find anyone. And we had a couple other reports at night of juveniles running around, and if it was them, they're definitely moving in a vehicle because they're moving too quick to be able to.
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0: 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He struck the water barrier here, ran at it from 169 to 610, leaking everywhere, just so they can get that fixed.
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1: 21。Northbound 35 Yale, Canada. Did you apply the packet?
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0: 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Comes back to a Travis James Tells Chow at 3756 Hoffman Road for an 03 Chevy Silverado green color.
1: 7-1, we have a free car. He lives on Hoffman Road, south of here.
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0: Progress, 4800 Centerville Road, Unit 210. Secondhand info, ex-boyfriend intentionally overdosed just now on FaceTime. His name is Ryan Joyce, 19-year-old male.
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1541, Adventure 131, 3900 Apple Drive, Benton Great Hall, Slogan A Commercial Building, Cross Street, Sonoran Avenue North, and Zillow Drive, Box 277, on fire outside, time 155, Ladder 113, Lake Johanna Cheese, Engine 121, and Engine 131, 3900 Apple Drive, Benton Great Hall, Slogan A Commercial Building, Cross Streets, Sonoran Avenue North, and Service Drive, Box 277, on fire outside, time 155.

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Street North, and 6th Street North, Box 430, Ontario, Time 349, Rescue 611, 799 Hills Place West, Unconscious, Cross Street, Avon Street North, and 6th Street North, Box 430, Ontario, Time 349.

0: 5, 57 Highland Avenue, Al Domino Cave, Cross Street, Yell Street, and County Road East, Box 321, on file as 4, time 6:27.
1: Hampshire, the hoodie, blue jeans.
2: What's wrong with that?
1: Heavy 42 clear at 628.

Volkswagen T4 out of Plymouth. Brando called out Alcor. Vehicle speed engaging and raising behavior, speeding, weaving in and out of traffic, and passing on the shoulder. Information 634.

I guess the first inning tied up with this crash 13, but South 77 to 484, there's a small portion of blocking. Does that help around? He's just over the fly a little bit. I'm going to head on to this 13. 7-10.

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1: 719. 24-10 Press Pine, I'm playing a Raptor that's southbound 3 from just north of Farmington. I was driving recklessly, passed recklessly. Yeah, almost went head on, it looks like. Ford Raptor South 3, just north of Farmington, about 5 minutes away. 719.

just got a call, a driving complaint on the white pickup involved in this, being that it started as a road rage. I'll put details in your remarks.

Sam Sam Frank 303 matches a vehicle with that description out of Brooklyn Park. Are you listed with their avenue north? Auto at the RP and drove off. Unknown what happened beforehand. No conduct information. 806.

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You're moving 289 Garden Drive. Patient located in the dining room, half page 809.

0: He's 1 North 100 at westbound 55 and 1 south 184 at 55.
1: 61 from the DLT, 155. Okay.

a trail, a SUV, unknown 28, tailgating, and there's a car, information,

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0: Hello, Joe Lincoln 990, 市场在修多。
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24-10 Cars, information on the driving complaint, last seen northbound 52 from 240th. Described as a white Mazda, unknown 28, swerving all over, driving at high speeds. Information, 829.

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0: 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It'll be Highway 5 and 41.
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0: 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It's in the right lane.
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1: Stephanie Romano with 1734 Ray Street at Munich Auto Body. 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They have suspect info. 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

Ford F-150, unknown color. The 28 given of Zebra Frank John 369 comes back to a 2023 Ford F-150 white in color out of a Sandy. Brake checked another vehicle, no description. Party believes that they were road raging. Info at 901.

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0: 1276 Park Avenue East, Lithgow, Minnesota, Sierra Charlie Papa 863, coming back on a blue Chevy Malibu. Caller states that a male exited the vehicle and left on foot, has some damage. It's been there since 0745 this morning.
1: Copy.
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0: coming into St. Bonnie in a black Silverado. Robert, Mary, 6, conductor 14, Silverado, out of Hutchinson. We'll let the caller pass, flip getting her off, brake checking her, 9 for 8.
1: Hickory Avenue East, and Frost Avenue East, Box 531, on fire off 4, Town 914, Medic 321, and Engine 323, 2000 White Bear Avenue North, Cochrane Recovery Services, Parts, Cross Street, Hickory Avenue East, and Frost Avenue East, Box 531, on fire off 4, Town 914,

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2: Good. Found them on camera. It's going to be northbound W right around the curve to go on 94, or you can get them from 5th Ave. Anyway.
3: No cross street. Box 393. On fire off 4. Time 920. Rescue 611. 3221 Old Highway 8 North. Breathing problems Delta. Cross street. No cross street. Box 393. On fire off 4. Time 920.

0: Medic 610, 1739 Lexington Avenue North, unconscious, Cross Street, Marketing Avenue West, and Island Street West, Box 518, on Firehouse 4, Tire 923, Medic 610, 1739 Lexington Avenue North, unconscious, Cross Street, Marketing Avenue West, and Island Street West, Box 518, on Firehouse 4, Tire 923.
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103 Metro, Gustito. 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I am on West 394 at Dunwoody on the right shoulder. 1028 is Minnesota Plate, Lincoln, Tom, David, 125. Should be a black Chevy Cruze.

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2: Oh. 1255 County Road East, Lee. Zero Ridge Apartments, Hart, Cross Street, County Road East, and No Cross Street, Box 378, on fire off 4. I'm not a police officer. Address hydrogen, can we call? 1255 County Road East, Circle East, Zero Ridge Apartments, Hart, Cross Street, County Road East, and No Cross Street, Box 378, on fire off 4. Time 944.

0: 445 traffic.
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Engine 915, and Unit 942, 3432 Buckley Road, Natural Gas Odor, Cross Street, Tracing Road, and Elwood Place, Box 322, on Firehouse 5, Town 956, Engine 915, and Medic 922, 3432 Buckley Road, Natural Gas Odor, Cross Street, Tracing Road, and Elwood Place, Box 322, on Firehouse 5, Town 956.

0: Metro 24 time card for Grass Fire. It's going to be westbound 494 at northbound 52.
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0: He showed me a number for the show of conduct, and he was 315 Blackman Jersey address.
1: Would you like a second?
0: Sure, if we get someone close by.
2: That's the one.

And there's another grass fire apparently catching trees on fire. Highway 3 and 55. Fires in Elkhart, Dakota at a town fire.

0: runway for a fire alarm in unit 308, info at 1007.
1: Would the 70 be advised that in construction on that floor?
0: Copy, thank you.
2: Five. Time and room 7. Engine 318. Turn 325. And battalion chief 306. 1725 Monastery Way. Harriet Tubman Century. Along Thorpe. Cross Street. Maple Avenue. And Bennett Road. Box 534. On 4 5. Time 10 07.

0: Tune in. Need more info on these fires?
1: Negative. We've taken no 911 call. That's right.
0: Copy. There's no visible smoke or salt in the vicinity either.
1: Good point. 10-11.

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2: Crash matches to a 2024 Camry out of Minneapolis. 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

0: can show me arriving 10 Old Wildwood Road. Three story apartment building. Nothing showing from Alpha, Bravo, and Delta. I'll be out investigating. People are evacuating. You can show me Wildwood Command.
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0: Start for an automatic crash notification. Appears to be southbound 169 Stafford.
1: 570, 600 Elm Creek.
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0: reported to have 50 cars information on a call. Was found in 94 before Huron. Gold Lexus has a private towing route sitting on the right shoulder. 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
1: Box 199, on 4, time 1046, Medic 912, 1430 Highway 96, Health Partners White Bear Lake Clinic, unconscious, Cross Street, Birch Lake Boulevard South, Bear Lake Road, Box 199, 4, time 1046.

0: Unoccupied, I will be with the 49er about a quarter mile south on the northbound side in the radius.
1: Okay.

0: Matt Holdings, Benoit, no signs of smoke or flare. 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
1: That's under you.

0: Central 45, 60 cars for a 1052. It's going to be eastbound 694 at Highway 61.
1: 300 EMAO.
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0: 44-41. 44-41. Two vehicle property damage accident, 3110 Maplewood Drive, called in by a witness, states that the vehicles are blocking.
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Engine 811, and Low Canada Fire, Highway 61 and Interstate 694, northbound 61 at 694, accident, Box 379, on 5-5, time 1036, Engine 811, and Low Canada Fire, Highway 61 and Interstate 694, northbound 61 at 694, accident, Box 379, on 5-5, time 1036.

0: entrevista.
1: Yeah, 9271, be advised. A state did call it in. They did not request locals at that time. Just for medical info at 1038.

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0: I'm good. Never trust you. It does show here that you are, according to the website, that you have to have it. But it says there's a note here, if you have on a three-wheeled motorcycle, you'll be restricted to operating a three-wheeled motorcycle only. Now, restriction on your license along with the motorcycle endorsement. So according to this DBS website, you do need it.
1: I guess the million-dollar question is, are the Polaris slingshots technically coded as a motorcycle since they got two front wheels and a rear wheel?
0: I guess that's what the definition. I know if it's like a trike, like a Harley trike, and most of them are, you know, if they have a saddle, that's what they consider to be a motorcycle. So it is a little bit different with the slingshot. I know they have a, you know, those racing bucket style seats.
1: All right. Well, I appreciate the insight.
0: Why do you pique my curiosity? So I'm looking here.

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1: Yeah, Paul's rolling for the city.
0: Over.
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0: Do you want to let me order 61?
1: Northbound 61 at County Road D is where this car ended up after making contact. So, come to my location, please.

0: developments in there. Medics are en route to that one.
1: Yeah, but we're there out with the accident of the other vehicle, but we're going to need another route for this one. Same accident. One car just landed in our city, another one landed in the road.

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Little Canada Fire, 75 Twin Lakes Boulevard, Lake Moore Apartments, Alarm Sounding, Cross Street, Veterans Boulevard West, and Twin Lake Road, Box 313, on Fire Off 5, Time 1046.

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0: Nothing, nothing showing. Alpha Bravo Charlie, investigating and in command at 1051.
1: With Drive. It's going to be in room 131. They're looking to get her sister's cats out of the room. Management is requesting an officer be present while she goes into the room. Caller is waiting in a black truck.
2: Okay,

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0: 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Doug 100, County Road B Boy for alarm. Audible thinking that it was silenced. There was a grocery overhead door and it was triggered a couple of times. Party on scene with improper passcode.
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This is 9100 Compass Point Road. 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Okay.

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1: 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Sick person. Cross Street. Highway 61. 11 Street. Box 231. On fire off score. 10-10-56.

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0: Now we're at the PD, so I'll let you take it. Thanks for grabbing it.
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Medic 322, Highway 61 and County Road D Core D. Part, on Firewatch 4, time 10:59. Medic 322, Highway 61 and County Road D Core D. Part, on Firewatch 4, time 10:59.

Can we double check which polar that they're at? 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

Woodbury Station 3AF, respond to 7555 Bailey Road, room 2036, that's St. Therese Long-Term Care. 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

0: 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Narrow down the location and I might get another swing through the front. I'll give them a few minutes.
1: Our ping for the device is about halfway between each exit ramp. It's on Rafford for 169.
0: So he got on from 49th, and he turned around at 36th after losing it. Is it between Rockford and 36th, or 49th and Rockford?
1: One last round.
0: Thank you.
1: Oh, no problem.

has information on a stall southbound 169 before Canterbury at a dark Ford Focus will be on the right shoulder. Driver is getting a ride to the nearest gas station. Information at 2308.

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1: Launch Welfare Mars, sounding more like a citizen assist, 939 Shower Drive, for a male up asking people for a gas can in his car, let's hear the door open, it's an older Buick, black male, 60s.
0: I'm having

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Cross Street. Willow Lake Boulevard. And City Center, Maine. Box 288. On follow-up 4. Time 1114. Wagner Heights initial response. 1155 County Road East. 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Cross Street. Willow Lake Boulevard. And City Center, Maine. Box 288. On follow-up 4. Time 1114.

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Oakdale Station 2AF, Oakdale Station 1F, respond to Hallmark Avenue North and 10th Street North for a motor vehicle accident with injury. 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

0: I'll be out with looks like to be at 10:50 at Highway 3 in Canada.
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1: Receipt.

Nice to meet you. I'm calling on phone 169 from the Bloom Skater Bridge. Cracking the VTV. Union Boy Thomas Digital, perspective 15-250 at the Salem Park. Speeding, leaving through traffic, tailgating. Okay.

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0: 1123.

been eastbound 94 at, let's say, Prairie River Bridge. Sam Paul George. Sam Paul John 130 comes to a black Chevy Silverado pickup out of North Branch. Information 1124.

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1: But I'm going to need a response and about his information.
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1: 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I'm on at the apartment address in Overgrove Heights, code 4, no checks.
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1: At Oakwood Road, Ox 804, on Firefox 4, time 1128, Medic 311, 297th Century Avenue South, Workhouse, Seizure, Cross Stage, Southbound to Northbound Turn, and Oakwood Road, Box 804, on Firefox 4, time 1128.

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0: 129.

northbound 169 on the Bloomington Ferry Bridge, just before Old Chappie Road, Minnesota 28, George Paul Baker, 989 on a green Dodge 1500 pickup.

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0: report, I'll turn back for it.
1: The black median to check for injuries, and the pickup truck's going to be going eastbound 49th, trying to get a plate.
0: And

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1: 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Is this 49th and 169?
0: Yep.
1: I'm Douglas, just off 36. I'll start that way until people get there.
0: Alright, super. We're gonna need to check on that car in the median. He hit him pretty hard. I'm trying to keep eyes on the pickup truck right now in the parking lot.
1: Where in the median? I can then go there if the other car's when I get to the suspect.
0: 169 northbound, right at the 49th exit. Hit him, and now he's in the median. Thank you.
2: I'm going to be out with the suspect in a second.
0: Reporting one.

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BLS response for a sick person, time 1141.

0: Saunders IV, ramp to Cuba.
1: 309 will be clear in a second, I'll grab it.
0: Line first, two.
2: Copy. I can't see the name. It looks like a brown, like, three-story office building right across the street from Marathon gas station. He's on the other backside of it.
3: 10-4. So this is on the west side of 169 or the east side?
2: If you're going north, it's going to be east side of 169.
3: 10-4. I'm out at the Marathon. I'll look for the vehicle.

0: Is it in this parking lot of the marathon? There's no out-of-state flights here.
1: No, the building across the street, the office building.
0: Side park. Same side of the road, though?
1: Yes, directly in front of you, that brown one.

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1: Yeah. You can tell your partner he just picked up the item.
0: Got it.
1: Crash.
2: Copy.
1: Is anybody with 570?
2: Not yet. I'm headed there for once the same as Mike.
1: Okay. I think we're okay here at the scene. Might be minor injuries. I'm going to head up to 570.
2: Copy,
3: Flynn
2: is out with
3: you,
1: 145. The
3: bar is clear.
1: Just move the call.

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1: Do you want tones?
0: Those ones.
1: Do you want tones?
0: Yeah, you can tone station 3.
1: Copy. Woodbury Ambulance 1, do you copy direct?
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1: Eventually, then, letting you grab it.
0: Okay.
2: Metro 309, first is the route.
1: Copy, thank you.
2: 51?

I think that is Maria Wash. I know make model air plate of a large truck with a flatbed trailer hauling a forklift on it, nails or rock came off a trailer and hit the caller's windshield, blended to

BMW cars, information on a driving complaint, West 162 are passing 10 on a blue Volvo XC60, 128, almost saying multiple vehicles, cutting through traffic, tailgating, information at 1153.

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1: 6:30 for me.

0: 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First got him pushed off because that ladder still needs attention.
1: Affirm if you could get that.
0: Okay.
1: Thank you.
2: 24-2 Mitchell.
1: 24-2.
2: They cleared a crash in 10-14 with one of the drivers at Colts.

0: 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Does that ladder still need attention?
1: Affirm if you could get that.
0: Okay.
1: Thank you.
2: 24-2, Mitchell.
1: 24-2.
2: They cleared a crash in 1014 with one of the drivers at Colts.
1: 1165.

0: 1974, Memory Lane, out of 911, open line, ping within 28 meters, no sounds of distress.
1: 35 Cubby.
0: 1156.

from Clinton 81. Trev is a Blue Light TV. Eva William Tom 125. That's a Blue Durango out of Minneapolis. Beating. Love, respect.

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1: Yeah.

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0: Fisher is the 5'6 party. He's 15. And we'll take a custody toll for the Toyota truck. I'll get the plate in if it's not already in.
1: Is it, man? And what's the name of that building that you're at? Do you know?
0: I don't, but I'll message you if I figure it out.
1: Okay, I can Google it too. What do we do?

I have to go with, he needs one 7.5 mil on a black Chevy, whatever, King Zebra 593. Pull the side of the collar and stop. 1206.

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ELS response for a stroke. Time is 12:08.

To order station 1F, respond with Lakeview ambulance to Highway 36 westbound at Washington Avenue North. Motor vehicle accident with injury. Time is 12:12.

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2: Eastbound 30, westbound 36 at Washington Avenue. They pulled off onto the frontage road.
0: Drop off.

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That's interesting with a shoulder and overcorrecting. Information 1215.

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1: I'll be arriving. We're going to be on Frontage Road, north of Highway 36. Lakeview's on scene. I'll be out investigating. G3 will be clear.

0: 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Info at 1217.
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0: 81, 157 Bridge Street, Collingery, Cross Street, Wall Street, and Ryan Lane, Box 192, on fire off score, time 12:18, Engine 121, 157 Bridge Street, Collingery, Cross Street, Wall Street, and Ryan Lane, Box 192, on fire off score, time 12:18.
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0: 43. 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
1: Metro. 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
0: Okay.

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0: Bye.
1: 12 to assist to check the area. 1221 Frost, George's auto body for a theft. It was a female that stole a laptop from the office, just fled the scene. Eastbound Frost in Minnesota. Gulf, Foxtrot Gulf, 726, returning on a black Toyota Sienna.
0: You don't have his.
2: That's 4442.
1: 1237.

0: Sanders on him. Go ahead, too. Just FYI, our car was to Loreline. We can't find a good phone number for her. So we're going to stop at the house.
1: 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I'll stop by as well.

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0: We'll be out at the Iowa's address on Spruce.

0: Charlie Romeo 502.
1: Charlie Romeo 502.
0: I apologize. I'll show you clear from this one. I didn't see that it was in white there.
1: Copy.
0: And Charlie Romeo 502, can I have you search that civil issue at 570 Dorland? Caller would like to be seen at 2430 Chance Street regarding a hiring company that failed to deliver.
1: Copy.
2: I'm out, and Frost is clear from White Bear to English.
3: I'm fired off score. Time for 41, engine 142, 3323 Katy Lane. Behavioral emergency standby, please. South Street, Katy Court, and Cleveland Avenue Southwest. I'm fired off score. Time 1241.
4: English condition, White Bear and B, Minnesota, Robert and B, 4810.
0: Okay.

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0: Patrol 4550, cars information on a 1050 hit and run that occurred northbound 35W before 94 split between a cream sedan and a blue Suburban truck. Neither vehicle was called in yet, only a witness. Information at 1245.
1: Copy.

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1: Yeah.
0: Alright, well, we're at Ian Winter. I'll just go check on it.

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1: Michelle. For information, she is out of gas.
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0: 12:15.

2540 cars, information on the driving complaint, southbound 65, approaching 237, on a black or dark tongue-colored pickup truck, on 128, unable to maintain its lane, almost hitting other cars. Information at 1252.

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1: 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They're declining services. Clear squad, assist. Six on Six Metro is 9, Paul Fan, 742, stop, on 65.
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0: 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Did you put us in the route to the hospital?
1: I did.
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1: Hector 611, 2550 Cleveland Avenue North, TN, sick person, cross street, Oakcrest Avenue West, and Rosegate, box 425, on fire off score, time 1302, rescue 611, 2550 Cleveland Avenue North, TN, sick person, cross street, Oakcrest Avenue West, and Rosegate, box 425, on fire off score, time 1302.

0: 6164I. You in the area here at all?
1: Yeah,
0: alright, I'm on field to the guy if you want to swing by. Thanks.

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2: Welfare check at 2412 Amberjack Lane for a neighbor that has their lights on. Your voice has been on for days and now answering the phone, also on pavement. So your name is Juan, born in 49.
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2: 1314.
0: PGFUV unknown 28. I'll maintain its lane, almost hit the retaining wall, high speeds. Information at 1314.

Motors information on a driving complaint, asking how to use home from the Hornet Network and Highway 77, looking for a silver Honda CRV similar 28 to Edward Paul yellow door 48 vehicle with tailgating and not using their signal information at 1317.

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0: 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I'm having computer issues.
1: Received at 1326.
0: I was in the area. Check for two pedestrians, westbound 694 at 65.
2: 3-7, I copy. I'll check that on my way to the stop line.
0: 1327.
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0: 4550 cars, 4-8 stall blocking westbound 62 at Penn.
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0: 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It's room echo one.
1: Copy and open.

50 cars are full, only under 720, left on 94 past 35W, described as a black pickup truck with a moving trailer. Caller doesn't think the pickup truck should be towing the trailer. Just, go ahead, 1331.

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0: 15, go ahead.
1: Truck is still in the intersection, but they're no longer trying to jump it.
0: Ten four. I just passed Galpin. There's no one in there.
2: 13-36.
0: Yeah, can you say it again? I went through Galpin and it was UTL. Ten four.

Oakdale Station 1AF and Woodbury Chief, respond at 570 Settlers Ridge Parkway, apartments C310 at Legends of Woodbury. BLS response for a sick person. Time is 1337.

0: Eva.
1: Sounds like the son is walking towards the Canada Fire Station. The mom is parked out on the shoulder.
0: Copy. 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

24550, cars, information on a driving complaint, northbound 35W from 62 on a black maroon SUV with a temp tag, weaving through traffic at high speeds. Information at 1342.

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1: 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Brake checking, over landline. 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
1: 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Described as a small black sports car. They were King John 657, just back to an 18 CS Spider convertible out of Napa. 18138.
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1: 694. 7.
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0: Well, my management will make phone calls. Big Steve on the show. Hands of trash. 1358.

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This is Robert Thomas.

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Central 45 climb due to car information on a driving complaint. Exited at 3rd Avenue, eastbound 94, on a white Toyota minivan, plate similar to Tom Yellow Sam 170, merged into the college lane and to another college lane. Information given at 14-2.

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0: Caller is no longer requesting a phone call. We'd like an in-person response at the location. 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
1: 4447. 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

0: boundaries, no toes, parties have already exchanged information and are clearing. Help me tonight.
1: South of New Alco, described as a black officer, 28 similar to Zebra Mary Henry 493, swerving over the line. Information 1404.

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1: All cars, fires en route to a fire alarm at 2069th Avenue East for a pull station. 405.
2: At 2069th Avenue East, 3 Buchanan, alarm sounding, cross street, Aerial Street North, and 7th Street North, box 442, on fire off side, time 1404. Ladder 628, 545 Sandhurst Drive West, the Palisade, public service. Cross Street, County Road B West, and Hill Street North, Box 461B, on fire off side, time 1405, Ladder 628, 545 Sandhurst Drive West, the Palisade, public service, Cross Street, County Road B West, and Hill Street North, Box 461B, on fire off side, time 1405.

0: 4550 cars for a 1050 on the long ramp, southbound 35W to 62.
1: 2 4 3 5 5
0: 14 9.

visual clearance of 135 deserts in the area of 50 south. Roll please replace them on head receiver X 3695. Color stays in and out of the lanes on the sitting of the vehicles, no contact on camera. 41.

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1: I'll complete Cosmos 1631 being for a Dartmouth Army in a human Chrysler 300.
0: Copy, southbound, D-David.

coming through the Main Street immigration has to be partial plate XY. The Chinese swerve around through traffic, cut off the collar, they're separated.

450 cars, information on a driving complaint. Last seen heading northbound 35 out of Elko New Market, looking for a black sedan. Similar 28 to John Robert Lincoln 187, vehicle was seen crossing the center in Bogland, driving at inconsistent speeds, and brake checking information at 1418.

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3: Thanks.
4: Detroit Bear Avenue, breathing problems Delta, Cross Street, Elm Street, and Elk Street, Box 322, on fire off 4, time 14:46. Engine 915, 3496 White Bear Avenue, breathing problems Delta, Cross Street, Elm Street, and Wall Street, Box 322, time 14:26.
1: Any crash?

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0: Captain, could you go down a traffic stop with Minnesota Plate 0, Sam, Nora, 585, and I'm code 4.
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0: 14-3.
1: What?
0: This crash is actually going to be on northbound 77 to westbound 494 on the map. 14-3-1.

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1: We're not going to clear. We only clear the hull. Lock the hammer on both ends.
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0: How are you guys doing that, man?
2: 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Open mic.
0: Oh,

0: Marine Squads.
1: No, not a bar. I can hear you talking about some of the time you were talking about call. I just want to make sure.
2: Okay.
1: All right, you again. I can hear you still.
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1: I can hear you from here.
2: Yeah, I mean, can you hear me? Can you hear me?
0: Squads, please check for an open mic.
2: Oh.
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1: Okay.
0: Appreciate it. 1434.
1: 4447. I can take 40's call. I'm familiar with the situation.
0: 4440, you are clear.
1: 4440, I guess.

0: Drug tank on fire. Medical response. 2199 Highway 36. Unconscious. Cross Street. Westbound Highway 36 East Westbound Road and 11th Avenue East. Box 4. Time 14:35. North St. Paul Fire. Medical response. 2199 Highway 36 East. Target. Unconscious. Cross Street. Westbound Highway 36 East Midnight Road North and 11th Avenue East. Box 442. On Fire Box 4. Time 14:35.
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1: 253, HOV.
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0: 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Clear Hennepin, to USACA, second degree, 5-6 Adam.
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ALS response for a sick person, time is 1444.

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0: Stillwater Station 1 Rescue, respond with Lakeview Ambulance to 219 Main Street, South F. Ryan Bar, ALS response for seizure. Time is 1446. Okay. Ambulance 1, I copy clear, 1446.
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The area on a 911 open line 15 from the United States Coast Boulevard, not like a pocket to help with it 9 years.

141, looking for a white van, similar 28 to yellow Nora David, or partial 28 of yellow date Nora David 4. Vehicle was seen veering off of the road and almost out of vehicle's information. 4 behind.

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1: 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Do you need law enforcement?
0: 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No law enforcement. 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

0: 442-4440. Civil issue at 2631 Angela Court. Reference a ongoing noise complaint between the caller and the neighbor. Has spoken with management. Advised that they are allowed to listen to music at a reasonable level. However, caller is having an issue with the definition of reasonable.
1: 4442, copy.
2: 4440, copy.
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0: 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Good afternoon.
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0: 530 Metro. Same traffic.
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0: 439 Metro.
1: 439.
0: Afternoon.
1: Yeah, 1458.
0: 387 Metro.
1: 387.
2: I had Ramsey canceling when they were on their way, but we do not need medics. There are no injuries, and we can cancel one of the towers. We could just need one.
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0: Can I shift more?
1: 1458. Can I shift?
3: 359. Can I shift? County Road V Boy and enter 10 for a 2 vehicle property damage accident, blocking the right hand lane.
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0: Number.
2: 452 Metro.
0: 452.
2: Thanks, Jeff. Good afternoon.
0: Good afternoon, 15 numbers.

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1: Okay.
0: Have a good night.
1: Have a good night, 1501.

0: 听我。
1: 44 47 47 47 47 47 47 47 47 47 47 47 47 47 47 47 47 47 47 47 47 47 47 47 47 47 47 47 47 47 47 47 47 47 47 47 47 47 47 47 47 47 47 47 47 47 47 47 47 47 47 47 47 47 47 47 47 47 47 47 47 47 47 47 47 47 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47 47 47 47 47 47 47 47 47 47 47 47 47 47 47 47 47 47 47 47 47 47 47 47 47 47 47 47 47 47 47 47 47 47 47 47 47 47 47 47 47 47 47 47 47 47 47 47 47 47 47 47 47 47 47 47

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1: You crit me a PCN in reference to my suspicious. I'm going to be out at Raditz and White Bear with the mail.
0: There with the mail, is there a squad that can start his way?
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H142-3565 Pine Creek Drive, Rupert's Baptist City Living, Mr. Fisk, Cross Street, Harriet Avenue, and County Road West, Box 308, on fire off 4, Column 1516, Engine 142-3565 Pine Creek Drive, Rupert's Baptist City Living, Mr. Fisk, Cross Street, Harriet Avenue, and County Road West, Box 308, on fire off 4, Column 1516.

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Tyler 812, 3278 Highway 61, Quick Trip, unconscious, cross street, westbound I-694 to Highway 61, Ember Call Road, Box 349, on fire off score, time 15:23, letter 812, 3278 Highway 61, Quick Trip, unconscious, cross street, westbound I-694 to Highway 61, Ember Call Road, Box 349, on fire off score, time 15:23.

Rescue 611, 2087 McNulty and Road North, fall injury, Cross Street, Stillman Avenue West, and Eldridge Avenue West, Box 486, on fire off score, time 1530, Rescue 611, 2087 McNulty and Road North, fall injury, Cross Street, Stillman Avenue West, and Eldridge Avenue West, Box 486, on fire off score, time 1530.

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0: 3935. Well, sir, check at 2510 7th Avenue East. 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

0: Engine 631, Western Avenue North and Drawing LA West. Behavioral emergency, on fire off 4, time 1543. Engine 631, Western Avenue North and Drawing LA West. Behavioral emergency, on fire off 4, time 1543.
1: 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Here's in the lobby. 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
2: Rescue Link 13, 1155 County Road East, Kalahua Medical Center, sick person, Cross Street, Willow Lake Boulevard, the City Center Lane, Box 288, on fire off 4, time 6:12. Rescue Link 13, 1155 County Road East, Kalahua Medical Center, sick person, Cross Street, Willow Lake Boulevard, the City Center Lane, Box 288, on fire off 4, time 6:12.

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8121, 1920 Highway 96 West, Holiday Gas Station, Denver. Standby for police, Cross Street, West Lone Lake Road, and northbound I-35W to Highway 96, Box 185, Fire Ops 4, Time 1617, Engine 121, 1920 Highway 96 West, Holiday Gas Station, Denver. Standby for police, Cross Street, West Lone Lake Road, and northbound I-35W to Highway 96, Box 185, on 4 of 4, time 1617.

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0: 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We're going to be code 4 and you can cancel medic. Taking a nap.
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1: Okay, and the address on Burke.

0: complete 1994 from Mandy. Looking for a sports bike, unknown color, unknown to be a vehicle, was weaving in and out of traffic, and lane splitting. Information, see if you do.
1: Level 521, Lincoln John 0634.
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0: Take my door.

that was height initially spawned, and rescuing 13-4318 Elizabeth Lane, medical alarm, Cross Street, Norfolk Drive, and Greenhaven Drive, Box 226, on Firehouse 4, time 1625, that was height initial response, and rescue 813-4318 Elizabeth Lane, medical alarm, Cross Street, Norfolk Drive, and Greenhaven Drive, Box 226, on Firehouse 4, time 1625.

0: 450 Curtis for 1050, eastbound 55 and Highway 5.
1: 452, 62 and Hiawatha.
0: 1629.

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0: 935, for both.
1: Dangerous condition at 2375 13th Avenue East for a group of 5 to 6 juveniles, ages 12 to 14, that are on top of the pump house throwing things off the building. The crash has moved. It's now going to be 55 and 62.
2: Got it.
1: That's on the east side. 1631.

0: repairs, refurbishing on a driving home plane last night, eastbound 62 from Cedar, looking for a red Dodge Caravan. 28 of Union, Charles Boy, 191 vehicle was seen speeding and passing on the shoulder, not using their signals. 10-minute time delay. Information at 63rd.
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They saw a patient had food radiation on no plans. Did not give any further info to the caller. Last contact was about an hour ago. Info was 1633.

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1: 1638. 1F respond with Lakeview Ambulance at 75th Street North and Bridgewater Way for a motor vehicle accident detection. Time is 1638.

0: too.
1: I don't know if you've dealt with this guy before, but I think it was last year he was suicidal and then threatened to take one of our guns to have suicide.
0: Okay. Did you check to see if he's clear? And I'm sure you will, but maybe wait till I get there.
1: Yeah, I'm just running him right now. I'm just reading through his file real quick.
0: Yeah, I called him to say, but do you know if he lives alone? I've never dealt with him before.
1: I guess as of last year, he had a roommate. I don't know about now, though.

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1: R1 and E1 are in the area. We're not finding anything at this time.
0: Copy, 1541.
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1: Copy, 1647. Out of Cottage Grove, given plate of Zebra Paul Robert 579, vehicle was seen with four occupants drinking and driving at a high rate of speed. Vehicle had no front plate, no follower. Information at 1647.
2: I'll be transporting the juvenile to the location.
1: Received.

0: be complete last seen heading north on 52 from mile marker 103, looking for a gray Ford F-150 out of Minneapolis for the plate of 680 Adam Edward Nora. Sorry, Adam Edward 9. Vehicle list seen swerving in and out of traffic with varying speeds. Information at 1651.
1: Right. Subject in our welfare call. No longer lives in White Bear Lake. We've added the correct address in the Maplewood. Can you just assign it to them, please?

0: Avon Medical Lawn, Cross Street, Edgar Avenue North, and Area Street North, Box 382, on Firehouse 4, Time 1652, Medic 322, 2030 Lydia Avenue East, Concordia Alarm, Medical Alarm, Cross Cape, White Bear Avenue North, and Area Street North, Box 382, on Firehouse 4, Time 1652.
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0: 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Squad to assist, 1995 DeSoto, 34 welfare check, caller 30 with a health service. 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
1: 44-46. 47, Captain.
0: 1654.

0: Woodbury Station 4AF, respond to 684 Lakeview Drive, ALS response for a sick person, time is 16:55. Pass 50, eastbound 494, Nicollet, blocking right lane.
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0: Please be advised that Officer Dickey imposed the subject did make a threat to take officer's firearm and suicide by a cop on the 3rd.
1: Report is copied.
0: 1656.
1: Bonnie, copy 2. I'm trying to EOT you. This is kind of a convoluted mess over here. Plus, it's a female and they like a thorough search. Do you mind swinging over here?
2: On the way.
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0: make workers on the border with St. Paul, address of 1060 Edgewater at Beaver Lake Fishing Pier for an 8 to 9 year old that's been missing for the past hour. His name is Kenneth, black male, heavy build, gray shirt, gray pants. Info here at 1659.
1: I'm 3144.

0: There is a crash right north of you that just happened whenever you're available.
1: Yeah, I see. Are you on the phone with him still? Copy. I'm gonna have to meet the medics off the highway quick, but I'll keep it.
0: Copy, I'll let him know.
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2: A phone call request at 1702.

information on our driving complete last and heading north on 61 from 88 looking for a green Subaru Forester out of Forest Lake. They've been plate of Lincoln George Robert 889. Vehicle was seen swerving, unable to maintain lanes, and driving at varying speeds. Information at 705.

0: 504.
1: The secondary 1050 is pending. I could be involved. I'm going to make a 21. So can you change it to a 21, just leave it pending? And I'll be 14 with 1 to Regina.
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0: Depending on how you want to pursue this, you probably do a rule of six, get her for D, Harder, and Booker, and Ramsey. Look at your history and see on tackle.
1: Yeah, we already tried that route. Talked to Selmer about it as well. She does have quite a driving history, but I don't think it's enough to actually rule six her. It's pretty spread out.
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0: the biblical sign that is now passed on the road in Old Cedar Avenue.
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Engine 131. 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
0: The crash 194, Nick, is clear. I'll be brought to that old shot crash. Is that sign blocking at all?
1: I don't believe it is.
0: Copy.
1: 1727. Phone call for Mr. 47
0: copies.
1: 47 44 46,
0: I'll take that for 47. Seven copies. Thanks, 46.
2: Six. 1690 Highway 36 left. Rosewood Village Condo. Alarm sounding. Cross Street. West Nellon Drive North. And Herschel Street North. Box 456B. On fire off sky. Time 1727. Engine 631. Ladder 628. And Battalion 06. 1690 Highway 36 West, Rosewood Village Congo, Alarm Fountain, Cross Street, West Warren Drive North, and Herschel Street North, Box 456B, on fire off sky, time 1727.

0: Sí, está bien, Micho. 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
1: Copy. Okay, perfect.

0: 150 blocking, going to be southbound 252 ramp to westbound 694.
1: 667, 169, 610.
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0: 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And can you check this dashes on camp? There's like 9 to 10 vehicles involved.
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0: at 20 cars, cars in the area, 41050 northbound 169 at 109th.
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1: Do you have a better location for this head-on vehicle?
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4: 2100 Orchard Lane at YMCA, suspicious male. Caller says that he's currently near the soccer field, hanging around. Saw him chase a woman with her dog about 20 minutes ago. White male, 30, 6 feet, thin average, black jacket, has a Trader Joe's bag and a black backpack.
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5: Medic 912, and Engine 915, Interstate 35E and County Road J, accident, Box 19, on fire off 5, time 1737, Medic 912, and Engine 915, Interstate 35E and County Road J, accident, Box 19, on fire off 5, time 1737.

North Face on fire. Medical response. 2417 13th Avenue East. Fall injury. Cross Street. 2nd Street North. And 3rd Street North. Block 443. On fire at 4. I-1737. North Face on fire. Medical response. 2417 13th Avenue East. Fall injury. Cross Street. 2nd Street North. And 1st Street North. Box 443, on fire at 4, time 1737.

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0: 5-3-2, 10 of me.
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0: 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They're right after the curve. You might want to set up early. They're in a bad spot.
1: Copy.

0: you southbound or hopped in HOV?
1: If you're fine with it, Paul, I'll go and take care of the PIC.

0: Calgary Station 1AF, respond to Bielenberg Drive, northbound over I-94. Requesting the stage for mental health all Rubian. Time is 1746.
1: 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Union 22. 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

0: back for being on this one.
1: Advising, they have now upgraded this to an emergent scene secure and arrival. Females trying to jump over the bridge.
0: I just want copies of emergent.
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0: 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Thank you. 7-4-8.
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information on a driving complaint last seen heading southbound 77 and Highway 13, looking for a green Toyota Camry out of Deegan. Given plate of Frank X Ray Union 536, vehicle was seen weaving in and out of traffic, cutting others off and passing on the shoulder. Information at 1758.

0: Sai. To record, these parties have been given permission to play their music from 4 to 7 tonight. Do you want this dispatched?
1: Okay, I'll take a look.

0: The true 4560 cars, cars were available for a 1050 at northbound BT5 at 107th.
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0: 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Scott is handling.
1: That's where.
0: 1752.
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0: 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We'll be on scene. We'll take phones. No deafness.
1: 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Have a good night, 1800. Copy. And what unit do you want attached to it?
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1: She's under Station 1 with warrants on River Road and Blueberry Trail in Rush City. Please not this, it's just...

0: Cemetery.
1: Flood was this on an assault at YMCA 2100 Orchard. I believe it's going to be the same male from earlier. He's yelling in the background and hit the caller twice in the face.
0: 7-3, I copy.

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Warren, you copied you. 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

0: pedestrian in the lanes of traffic southbound 52 and Warner Road.
1: So this came from top.
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3: Yeah, 49.

0: Copy. I can try for it if you're able to get cameras on it or a caller.
1: Copy. I'll try to call her back.
0: Thank you.
2: Church, nothing showing. Alpha, Bravo, Charlie. Audible alarms. Out investigating in command.

0: in 5 minutes.
1: Crappy, sir, and I'll get daughter a phone call.
0: 1828.
1: 558656. I already handled it. You can 22. Copy. Thank you.
2: PIC party, Chase Warfield, voicemail, Finn Bills, requesting to have a mental health check, threatening suicide by cop, but there's no text, approximately 10 minutes ago, possibly drinking, using narcotics.
3: 47 copies from the PD.
4: 416, Charlie.
1: I can go as a third.

0: 44.
1: Becky 29, Edgerton Street. It's going to be a 15. Fire with a fire alarm at the Edgerton School.
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1: 830.
2: Truck 325, and Battalion Chief 306, 1929 Edgerton Street North, Edgerton School, along Fountain, Cross Street, Roselawn Avenue East, and Skillman Avenue East, Box 495, on Fire Ops 5, time 1830.
1: Sounds like this party has a history of similar behavior.
0: 47 copies.
1: In 8196, I copy you're taking that call on Robin Lane. It sounds like the mail's now headed southbound on Thorndale, and the mail's now returned and is in front of the house again.
0: Four.
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1: 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Two-story single-family home. Nothing showing. Homeowners are evacuated. We'll be out to investigate. Engine 11 will have command.
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see a 50 guard zoom pole only driving on my Westbound 36 coming off the 35W. Described as a black band on 128. Tailgating info 1835.

0: recently, but they have no traffic. 1800 blocks of Berkeley Road, Zebra, Nora, Nora, 496.
1: 1800, roughly.
2: The caller is a witness. They want a 21.
1: If you can just throw that. 504. 504 is not.
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1: Metro 24, 10 car for a slumber, North Highway 3 at 50th.
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1: 1841.
3: Seven out of 73 is just down the road. I'm gonna have him expedite his traffic stop and grant that since it's close.
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1: Yeah, I'm on the phone.
0: Are you?

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1: 421.
0: 1833.
1: 452 Metro.
0: 452.
1: Do we know where this number is exactly?
0: Ground cam.
1: Copy, yeah, I'm not seeing anything, so we'll say you feel.
2: 657 to Metro.
0: But
2: we got a rodent driving complaint for that vehicle. It was last seen eastbound from Audrey and Inver Grove, so it might have gone northbound 52. We had an independent witness with the vehicle, some damage all over it, weaving all over the road. And the guy had gotten out to inspect the damage, got back in, and we're looking for it right now, but it might have gone northbound 52.
1: Was it a red sports car by chance?
2: It looks like Ford up to eight. Yeah, red orange sports car.
0: The 1835.

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0: That animal is now 1050. She was hit by a semi. Her vehicle was hit by a semi.
1: Copy.
0: Determine status.

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1: Check my status.
0: I'm going for
1: it. Ready to go far.
0: Traffic. 3928, go. I'm with you. RAL, Mary, 581. Can't get me a read back.

0: 581 Portland, in front of Maplewood Spine.
1: Yeah, clear. You should be looking at a 2013 black Honda Pilot registered to Heidi Rod out of Minneapolis.
0: Thanks for looking. Thank you.
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0: 21, cover the DLC 2110, Orchard Lane, for a male who is throwing bottles at a female and following her, 1837.
1: After 452, or for that stall, it sounds like they're last seen westbound 494 at Todd.
2: Which stall?
1: The orange sports car from Florida.
2: Copy, I'm in the area, I'll keep an eye out.
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Engine 121, Fall 18 Highway 96 West, Scandia Shores, Traumatic Injury, Cross Streets, Oxen Road, and Sino Radio Bravo, Box 191, on Fire 4, Time 1849, Engine 121, Fall 18 Highway 96 West, Scandia Shores, Traumatic Injury, Cross Streets, Hodgson Road, and Stan Lake Boulevard, Box 191, on Fire 4, Time 1849.

0: Does anybody recognize the comp? Is this the same comp from before, or is someone different?
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0: Just hit the median wall on the left side. I'm going to make a stop here.
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0: We got someone trying to jump a car at southbound 494 at Highway 7. 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
0: 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We're kind of blocking.
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1: Agency, sir.
0: Yep, now we're started.
1: Copy, agency, sir.
0: Where am I?
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0: 1857. Black Honda Civic.
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0: 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You guys need me down there? You should be good here. Got it.
1: Were you going for? Hey, it's busy.
2: Dazzle Heights initial response. 1159 County Road East. Urgency room. Behavioral emergency. Cross Street. Roy Lake Boulevard. And City Center Lane. Box 288. On Firehouse 4. Time 1858. Dazzle Heights initial response.

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1: 8-1. 8-1-58. Magnus Heights initial response. 1159 County Road East. Urgency room. Behavioral emergency. Cross Street. Roy Lake Boulevard. And City Center Lane. Box 288. On Fire Ops 4. Time 1858. Magnus Heights initial response. 1159 County Road East. Urgency room. Behavioral emergency. Cross Street. Willow Lake Boulevard. And City Center Lane. Box 288. On Fire Ops 4. Time 1858.
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2: 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Skillman, tonight, Sam Edward Mary, 84.
0: Okay, Skillman, McNight.

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0: 801.

0: Foxtrot.
1: White Bear. Turn around, B Bravo. Zebra Edward, David 297.
0: Here we are, Bear, B-Boy.